0: 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Heute umso wichtiger. Hier ist Paul Hardcastle mit 19.
1: In 1965, Vietnam seemed like just another foreign war. But it wasn't. It was different in many ways, and so were those who did the fighting.

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0: 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What about the country version?
1: You got to initiate it. I don't know how to play country music.
0: Let's see.
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0: The country isn't really country anymore, though. How would you do it? I don't even think we can.

stand next to your fire. Yeah, let me stand. Oh, let me stand. And let James take over. You know what I'm talking about.

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0: mystery man got nervous and he fidgeted around a bit. 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Now I thought it was a razor and a can of foaming goo, but he told me right then when the top popped open there was nothing his box won't do. With the oil of Aphrodite and the dust of the Grand Wazoo, he said, you might not believe this, little fella, but it'll cure your asthma too. And I said,
1: look here, brother, who you talking with that cosmic debris?
0: Now, is that a real poncho or is that a serious poncho, huh?

0: 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So take your meditations and your preparations and cram it up your snout.
1: But I got a crystal ball,
0: he said, and held it on up to the light. So I snatched it all away from him and showed

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James, take over. You know what I'm talking about.

think I love. But I wanna know for sure. Come in, suck it to me one more time again. Oh, shucks, I love you.